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is not something you can use words to describe. Music is either in the air and you find it, or it is in the air and you don't find it, but you just don't try hard enough. You can be educated to play the piano, you can be educated about chords, you can be educated about scales, you can be educated about everything there is to do with music, and you are still zero until you let go of what holds you back. And all of us could possibly not be held back, but most of us don't let it happen. My job, in my opinion, is to let it out. But I don't believe that there's any rules.

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Y'all know what? 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

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Somebody told me I did too much. 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

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Tell you what it's all about. It is without a doubt swinging in the latest style. Service with a smile. 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

That song was Creepin' In by Norah Jones featuring the country legend Dolly Parton. Before that, How Deep Is the Ocean by Jim Hall. Next up, we got The Naked Ballot by Bob James and Dave Koz. I'm Riley Smith and this is Smooth Grooves Radio.

0: That song was Do Right to Me Baby by Do Unto Others by Bayette Levette. Prior to that, Desperate Move by Cassandra Wilson. And even before that was Naked Ballot by Bob James and Dave Koz. I'm Riley Smith and this is Smooth Grooves Radio.
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That song was Every Time We Say Goodbye by Jane Monahy. Prior to that, I Knew Your Father by Ola Onabule. And next up, Until You Believe by George Benson, which is never, I'll never believe. I don't know in what, but I'll just never believe. Anyways, I'm Riley Smith, this is Smooth Grooves Radio.

0: good night, ladies and gentlemen. We love you. Appreciate you. Appreciate you. Appreciate you. Come see us again. Thanks to the Palladium, Dan Signor, Justin Headley, Chuck Riley, Jason Ritchie, Eddie Wright. My name is Damon Fowler. Thank y'all so much. Thank you and thank you. Good night.
1: That song was Sugar Shack by Damon Fowler and Friends. Prior to that, If I'm Lucky by Stacey Kent. And next up, Help on the Way by The Grateful Dead and Slipknot. I'm Riley Smith. 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

0: you. You all don't know really what that song is about. You're all are.
1: We just heard sure you're all If a Girl Isn't Pretty by Cecil McLaurin Salvant. Prior to that, Hola Maria by Gene Bertasini. I'm Riley Smith, and this is Smooth Grooves Radio.
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That song was Better Than Anything by Tuck and Patty. Prior to that, Angela 2022 by Bob James Trio. Next up, Where Did Love Go by Dennis Coffey. I'm Riley Smith, and this is Smooth Grooves Radio.

0: that song?
1: There Is No Love by Roger Smith. Prior to that, Now That I Found You by DW3. And next up, Shall We Begin by Brian McKnight. I'm Riley Smith, and this is Smooth Ears Radio.

0: That song was Social Call by Sounds of A&R. Prior to that, The End of a Love Affair by Houston Person. And prior to that, Shall We Begin by Brian McKnight. I'm Riley Smith, and this is Smooth Grooves Radio.
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That song was Better Days by Diane Reeves. Prior to that, Funky Is As Funky Does by Jeff Golub. Next up, Havana by Kenny G. I'm Riley Smith, and this is Smooth Gears Radio.

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1: Pick yourself up. Take a deep breath. Dust yourself

That song was Checking In by Ron Bosse. Prior to that, Pick Yourself Up by Gregory Porter. Next up, Back in the USA by Mike Zito and Friends. I'm Riley Smith, and this is Smooth Grooves Radio.

That song was Keep It Real by Andrew New. Before that, Corvocado by Lila Bialy. Next up, From a Whisper to a Scream by Esther Phillips. I'm Riley Smith. 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

0: That song was Helen's Ritual by Milton Sucks. Before that, Tom Thumb by Wayne Shorter. Even before that was From a Whisper to a Scream by Esther Phillips. I'm Riley Smith and this is Smooth Grooves Radio.
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That song was People at the Top by Incognito. Prior to that, was Brandon by Aaron Sieber. And next up, we got Little Foxes by 4play. I'm Riley Smith. 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

Something happens to me every time I feel that you are near. A strange kind of chemical change goes rushing through me. I know that mysterious glow means you'll appear, and baby, something happens to me.

That beautiful song was Breathe by the JT Project. Prior to that, Something Happens to Me by Freddie Cole. And next up, From a Whisper to a Scream by Alan Toussaint. I'm Riley Smith, this is Smooth Grooves Radio, and I'll see you guys on Monday.

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Good evening. This is Kyle Jameson, and welcome to this special program of The Breeze. Feels great to be back here with you, and I hope you and yours are doing well on this fine evening. I've got something very special in store for you tonight, a focus on music from the land of the rising sun, opening up our night with the myth, the man, the legend himself, Masayoshi Takenaka with Takeoff. As I say, the Japanese certainly are one of the front-runners in the world of jazz-flavored music, evolving their own exuberant, polished, and sophisticated style and sound in jazz, fused with everything from Latin, classical, electronic, and city pop influences. Their top-tier training, passion, and skill shines through in their masterful performances. So I invite you to sit back and relax as I showcase tonight's special focus. Right here on The Breeze. Enjoy the flavors of Japan.

The Hori Katsumi Project here on the Cool Breeze, a group we've enjoyed for countless nights on the show. That's Act 713 off of the CD Views Collection. The breezy, tropical calypso vibes of Naoya Matsuoka, Summer Noise, preceding that from his album To Sunday Island, and one of the most renowned names in music production in Japan, that is when he's not flying biplanes, paragliding, or hosting rooftop functions in Lower Manhattan, that's Toshiki Karumatsu, opening up this hour from Before the Daylight. This is your favorite DJ, Kyle Jameson, and we're enjoying the flavors of Japan for tonight's special focus on the Cool Breeze. Continuing with this high-energy guitarist, Issei Noro, one of the founding members of Cassiopeia. From his album Sweet Sphere, enjoy Bright Times.

That's the exuberant music of T-Square, one of the leading jazz fusion groups in Japan. That's Takarajima from their 1986 LP titled Sports. Bassist Tetsuo Sakurai with Refresh from Dewdrops. And Cassiopeia's Issei Noro with Bright Times. And you're enjoying a bright time on tonight's Cool Breeze with our special focus, The Flavors of Japan.

That's Akira Wada with The Interloper from the CD Yellow Moon here on The Breeze. Composer Katsuhisa Hattori with Costa del Sol, following a personal favorite from Koichi Kawamura titled Out of the Night from his album Have a Good Time. And I hope you are as well, experiencing tonight's special focus on the flavors of Japan. This set continues with one of our very favorite groups here on The Breeze, one whom I've enjoyed since their debut in 1979. This is the Japanese-American group Hiroshima. And in 1986, this band really gained popularity with the release of this piece you're about to hear, From Another Place, Enjoy One Wish, as tonight's special focus continues on The Breeze.

0: From the album Escape, that's Takashi Mazuzaki, the lead guitarist for the group Dimension, a group we'll be hearing later tonight, that's Do You Wanna Dance? Kaoru Akimoto preceding that, I'm All Alone Today, was her selection from her album Cologne, and Hiroshima with One Wish. This is your DJ Kyle Jameson here with you at the top of the hour, and you're experiencing tonight's special focus on the flavors of Japan. Returning shortly with more of the best from artists like Yuji Toriyama, Cassiopeia, some new stuff from Dissolve, and much, much more. So be sure to stick around.
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And the Cool Breeze returns with tonight's special focus, The Flavors of Japan. We open up this hour with the music from the Sunset Hills Hotel, a series of compilations of various Japanese composers. That album is titled Sunset Light Cocktail, with the selection Love on the Rocks, composed by the Sunset Hills Hotel manager. Also sounding like an evening at Fontainebleau in Miami with Bond and Goldfinger was guitarist DJ Pratt with You Found Me There off of the LP Summer Fusion. This is Kyle Jameson, and welcome back to tonight's special show. This hour we'll continue with more of the best from Japan. This is Motohiko Hino and Urban Night Drops, as tonight's focus on the flavors of Japan continues on The Breeze.

Music from the LP Inside. That's guitarist Makoto Horiuchi here on The Cool Breeze. You heard Afterglow from Stardust Review and their album Voice. The high-energy group Cassiopeia from Halle just before that. And Motohiko Hino and Urban Night Drops began this set here on tonight's Cool Breeze. This is Kyle Jameson, and you're tuned in to tonight's special focus, The Flavors of Japan.

From Springfield's WQNA to Rochester's Jazz 90.1 and beyond, this is the Cool Breeze.

That's a brand new single from Emi Aramaki titled Purple Dream here on The Breeze. Following new music from one of the premier jazz fusion groups in Japan currently, from Dissolve, you heard Traveling Alone off their CD Sphere. Also, keyboardist Hiroyuki Namba performed a selection from the Celestial Globe of Mr. N. And flute player Yumi Yamagata started off with Mistral Love. Nothing but the best of the flavors of Japan. This is The Breeze.

0: This is good stuff right here from the group Dimension. That's Mirage here on The Breeze. Kenichi Fujimoto and a morning goodbye from Aperitif, following saxophonist Katsuno Ono with Downtown Promenade off the LP Freeways. This is Kyle Jameson here with you at the top of the hour. Sure hope you're enjoying tonight's mix thus far. If you would like to hear the artist featured tonight, you can listen to The Breeze on demand at portraitsandsound.blogspot.com. Also, if you feel like shooting The Breeze, feel free to reach out to me at kylesjazzstyles@gmail.com. Now, I don't know about you, but my wine glass is looking pretty dry, so I'm going to step away for a moment, but don't you venture off too far, as we'll be hearing one of the greatest guitar groups in Japan, opening up our next hour right after this.
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We kick off our third hour of The Breeze with the Sky, Sea, and Wind. That's a phenomenal guitar trio comprised of Toshiki Kadomatsu, hey, we know that guy, Hidetoshi Suzuki, and Yoshiyuki Asano. That's the second album from that group with the selection Miyakajima Tour. This is Kyle Jameson, and welcome back to the Flavors of Japan. Tonight's special focus on the cool breeze. Enjoy a taste of paradise from Yuji Toriyama.

The Breeze. That's Kazuhito Kazumurata with Moonbirds. The group Eastbounce from Somewhere I Never Traveled, comprised of pianist Soichi Noriki and bassist Yoshio Suzuki, and Yuji Toriyama with Island Rain from A Taste of Paradise. And that's exactly what you're experiencing on tonight's Cool Breeze. Continuing with Masahiro Ando and Mystery.

The Breeze with the Flavors of Japan. That's a group called Thousand Salt Band with the selection April Wind. Yasuko Agawa with LA Night, which is based off the song London Town from Light of the World. And from Musitopia, you heard the keyboard trio Cosmos, all a part of tonight's special focus on the flavors of Japan. Sure hope you're enjoying it.

0: We conclude tonight's special focus with music from Japanese pianist Soichi Noriki and cellist Isu Fukui. That's from the CD Crescent here on The Breeze. Legendary vocalist, guitarist, and composer Tatsuro Yamashita with Pocket Music. And our final set of the night commenced with Tadashi Namba and Pacini Sound Factory with I'm in Love with You from Pavlov's Dream. And with that, I'm afraid we are out of time for tonight's special focus on the flavors of Japan. This is Kyle Jameson, and thank you as always for your company tonight. I invite you to join me this time next week for another 3 hours of the coolest cuts here on The Breeze. In the meantime, stay cool.
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1: Miss Otis regrets

Here's a song I love recording so much, I named my wonderful daughter after this song. Today was just another day. Tomorrow is a guess. But yesterday, what I'd give for

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1: Hey there, and welcome to Smooth Jazz Classics. I'm Alan Kepler, chilling out with you as we kick back and enjoy some classic smooth jazz music that started a revolution. On this edition of the show, we'll hear from Grover Washington Jr., Kenny G, Basha, an old favorite from Spyro Gyra, and we'll start off with Grammy-winning guitarist and my old high school bandmate, Norman Brown, and his smooth remake of Janet Jackson's That's the Way Love Goes, kicking off this edition of Smooth Jazz Classics.

from their 1981 album, The Dude. That's Quincy Jones and James Ingram on their Grammy-winning 100 Ways here on Smooth Jazz Classics. Up next, a tune that was originally over 10 minutes long and later released as a single and featured in the film Pumping Iron 2. It's been remixed dozens of times over the years and remains a tune forever in motion. 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

And wrapping up our first set of tunes here on Smooth Jazz Classics, the title track to Grover Washington Jr.'s 1987 release, Strawberry Moon. I'm Alan Keffler, and this is Smooth Jazz Classics. A tune that was nominated for a Soul Train Music Award is next. Welcome back to Smooth Jazz Classics. We're going back to 1988 now, and a piano groove that lost out to Quincy Jones on its Soul Train Music Award nomination. It's keyboardist Alex Bunyan with Love Season.

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Up next, it's Hugh Masekela's smash, Grazin' in the Grass.

0: A tune inducted into the Grammy Hall of Fame back in 2018, Hugh Masekela's Grazin' in the Grass. Alan Kepler hanging out with you here on Smooth Jazz Classics. We'll check out a saxophone tribute to the queen of smooth, Sade, next.
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0: 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From his multi-platinum Duotones album, here's Kenny G with Sade.

One of Basha's most successful tunes, spending a dozen weeks on the Billboard charts back in 1990. That's Cruisin' for Bruisin'. Up next, it's the legendary Love's Theme.

Barry White and his Love Unlimited Orchestra, and one of only a few instrumental tunes to top the U.S. pop charts, did it back in 1974. That's Love's Theme. I'm Alan Kepler, and you're listening to Smooth Jazz Classics. We'll jump back into the 80s with saxophonist Gerald Albright next. Welcome back to Smooth Jazz Classics. Gerald Albright is an amazing saxophonist who's been recording and releasing albums since 1987. This next tune is the title track from Gerald's 1988 album, Bermuda Nights, as Smooth Jazz Classics continues.

As we head into the second hour of Smooth Jazz Classics, we're checking out a tune from a guitarist who was a leading L.A. studio musician and performed with Steely Dan and Joni Mitchell before becoming a smooth jazz pioneer. Here's Larry Carlton and his uplifting Smiles and Smiles to Go.

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